Affirmative, 14-27 into out on call, just party 2 at Heritage Park. Subject is an 80-year-old male feeling like he's going to pass out. It was at 10 minutes alarm. Human route at 1702.

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1: Coming back 29, clear current on a 2004 Dodge. Pick up to the left of Novotny, first of Dana, left of Virgin, or first of Keith at 2750. Good night, Board Minden.

is 7 Rescue 236, is your pretty too? Rescue 236, is your pretty too? 1600 Orchard Road, East Valley, 1703.

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California 9, Victor David John 223, it's a great Tesla SUV.

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Roger, 7 Lake up here in Route 6032, 1600 Orchard Road. It's going to be a 71-year-old female with a spinal cord injury, having a reaction, unable to move, very stiff here in Route. At 1708, Rescue 53 is being towed out.

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0: 36, be the FEMA RO. Last of Lee Hyphenaeus Jones, common. First is Tracy. DOB is 619-1968, California Union 16-22017.

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0: Target that. Rescue 53. 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
0: Affirm. Ignition priority 3 at 836 Wagon Drive in the Ranchos, Crescent Wheeler Way. It's a 53-year-old male with a had gallbladder removal surgery yesterday. He's failing off.
2: I'm going to

0: 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Engine 14. We're going to clear here in a second. We'll just handle that call. Copy, we'll remain available for them. Thanks, Jake.
1: Lucas, copy. 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
0: Rescue 7, just clear the med center. I'm going to take that call and place rescue 53.
1: I copy, rescue 7, clear the med center. We'll be in route 53, 36, widening drive for rescue 53. Right. Rescue 53, did you copy direct?
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0: 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Negative course, Douglas Adams 10.
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1: Double.

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1: That's 1709, Buckhorn.

Engine 14 Rescue 7 in route, choking 33, 1709 Buckthorn Court, East Valley, crosses Buckeye Road. 1-year-old male choking on a balloon. He is currently crying, but the balloon is still in his throat. You're en route at 1809.

0: 306. I'm not going to get matched on 596, 94 George, California.
1: Five nine six nine four George. Come on.
0: Timber.

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To the left of Rice, first of Joshua at Bishop.

0: 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Horses have been corralled by a neighbor off the highway. They're in contact with the owner, who's going to figure it out. Denver. Traffic for 302. 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
1: Your traffic level is.

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She is advising 157 Perimeter Road, and that it's off the dirt road, back of Glenbrook. 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

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She passed out. 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
1: Copy, Rescue 107 is en route, evaluation party 3, Gardenville Home Rehab, 84-year-old female, having convulsions. 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

0: 4 coming up for a road rage. The RP and victim vehicle are going to be eastbound Mike at just up from 395. There's a report of a vehicle that was chasing a motorcycle.
1: What is the driver?
0: The suspect vehicle is a white Chevrolet diesel truck. Had construction wrecks. Going 3 blocks southbound

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1: Go ahead and give him a call, please.
0: Set for it.

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10-14 Rescue 7 en route, event 731 at CBI, room 143, 73-year-old male, laceration to the head, you'll be solid, 1938.

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0: 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The smashed out vehicle window on a white Subaru happened sometime yesterday or Monday.

0: Management, 12 Rescue 14, unknown injury, motor vehicle collision, party 2, South Muller Parkway at 395, 1958.
1: Under the driver's side airbags are deployed, caller wasn't sure if the vehicle was occupied.

engine 12, rescue 14, en route, unknown injury, motor vehicle collision, priority 2 at South Muller Parkway, 395, Silver Dodge Ram 2500, airbag deployment, unknown if there's a patient on scene. 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

0: Star Rick for Danger. 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
1: I copy.
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1: 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Engine 14, I copy and route to the motor vehicle collision.

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Engine 14, clear. 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Engine 14, I copy and route to the motor vehicle collision.

0: 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Negative 1050, you can cancel everybody. 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
1: Copy, you can cancel that.
0: Test for it.

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0: 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She'll be in front of the address. The male did not leave. He's inside the house.
1: Can we just clarify nobody else is in the house, like kids?

engine 12 stopping priority 3. Engine 12 rescue 12 stopping priority 3, stage for TTSO at 2020.

units respond to assault to be a 25-year-old female that's inside, a 16-year-old that's the outside with TRP, and she's describing the sword as 2 foot long, black and sharp.

0: 5-9-6. I'm almost in the area. Where's the suspect at?
1: He's inside 3440 Basalt Drive.

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They've got two at gunpoint at Mr. Grande.

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0: Go ahead.
1: I just want to confirm the males will be one of them that's detained, and fire can respond to the victim at that.
0: Hey, firm. I think Sergeant's going to head over there right now and make contact with the victim, and we can go ahead and send fire, and I have him.
1: Thank you.
2: Go ahead. The suspect is detained at DCSO on Vista Grande. 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

0: Lieutenant Jenkins. 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
1: Copy. I'm holding two rooms. 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

0: 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We'll do a 2023-901. When ready.
1: Quebec 29 clear, no match, Nevada or California. Good.
0: Two last names, last of Goldsmith, Hale, Henry Adam Lincoln Edward, first of Carey, Charles Adam, Robert Robert, Ida Edward, middle of Lynn, Lincoln Yellow, Nora Nora, date of birth is 11/20/75, Minnesota DL is Frank 886. 0276281222.

0: 04. 04. Chase 29, clear, valid, corrective lenses.
1: Copy, 04. Chase number, please.
0: Number 1710-1710.
1: Is it 10A report to follow?
0: Sever. This is California 28. 306. California 5, Paul, X-ray William, 477. California, 5 Paul X-ray William 477, 29 clear, current 2006 Toyota convertible, slot to Fletcher, 1st of Alexander, out of Fresno. Double, can you send out the 304, please?
2: Give me a 21. Yes, sir. County Hodges, is coming for you.

Or 2055.

0: 343, Chase Nook. Paul, 643, case number is 21762, 21762. Jail 1J through mail. Multiple units, who's transporting?
1: 6 1J through mail.
0: 7 4 2058.

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Rescue 107 in route, 5582, 1909, North Bush Court, East Valley, across the Rabbit Brush. A 71-year-old female. She's shaking, vomiting blood. You're en route at 2827.

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1: Calling to Caesars, California 370. I'll get you the residence. I get the light. 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
0: Last of Ortega, Ocean Robert, Tom, Edward, George, Adam, first of Aaron with two A's. Date of birth is 10/27/76, California DL Boy, 475061.

0: Border 1, he's coming back 29 clear, valid through California. Has a revoked unspecified class for Nevada. And the 28 California 37047 Union 2, clear, current, 2005 GMT pickup to your subject, out of output. A correction, it's actually suspended as of 7-9 of 26.
1: Copy, 10-6.

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1: 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I think that's V2239.

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SU 14, transfer 34 from Crest Valley Health, 2326.

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1: 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Sidebar, front of Dottie.

0: Rescue 14 inbound, transfer ready for from Crest Valley Health to renown. Patient is an 84-year-old female with seizures in room 1A in the ER. Route 2330.
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0: Charles King, Edward Nor, Nor Adam, first of Christopher with a TH, date of birth 7/20/83 out of California.
1: Seth,

Quarter one. Good. 101 East, comes back 29 clear with a California ID card. Does have court conditions, violating the laws, no alcohol, marijuana, controlled substances. Also on Douglas alternative sentencing with also no alcohol, drugs, search and seizure, violating the laws.

0: 1-1.
1: Call me on call out of Sam. Engine 4 to my cell phone, please.

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I'll double check. Stand by.

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ASV advised he had a warrant issued yesterday for his arrest against court.

0: 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Southward, 2356.
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Rescue 7, I got here now, back to 832, 756, Harley Corzine Ranchos, cross of Shasta Drive. 79-year-old female, having severe stabbing, low back pain, that's shooting down her right leg, and shortness of breath, you're en route at midnight 39.

traffic copying route to Caesars for a 911 call. There's a firearm seen in the casino by the bar. A person having his waist

pronounced phonetically Mary Edward Nard David Ocean Zebra Adam, first of Valerie. 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

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Start that way in with the E. Confirm date of birth is 11/11 of 81.

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0: for a Southlake Unit 2 response.
1: Yeah, affirm. There was one on state line.
0: Copy.
2: Southwest Southlake Sam 6, I copy. I'm a few out from Ski Road.
0: Sam 6, Sam 4.
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13 Barriers Transportation. Last of Matthias, first of Madeline. 11-19-93, WSA 411-120, Brown over Brown, has a Mary through Highway Patrol. It's an FTA on traffic citation. Special charge driving with a suspended driver's license. There is caution for transporting controlled substance and smuggling a controlled substance into the jail or prison. There is transportation for Douglas.

0: 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She's also coming back with the Dom's Priority 2, aspiring to violate the Uniform Controlled Substances Act first offense. 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
1: We have just got the gun by CC that she's in custody for possession of a lot of drugs.

Medically, Sam, Tom, Robert, Ocean, Sam, Nora, Ida, David, Edward, Robert, first of Crystal, now, Charles, Robert, Yellow, Sam, Tom, Adam, Lincoln, date of birth 02-06-1986, Nevada ID card 21016.

Medical ESAM, Tom Robert Ocean Sam, Nora Ida David Edward Robert, first of Crystal, now. 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

0: transportation.
1: Strong Snyder, first to Crystal, Little Evangela, has a freight. It looks like there might be a couple on one return through Highway Patrol. Freight. So 103, it said FTA, there is a caution for violent tendencies. She also has a Dawn, priority one. Scheduled one or two controlled substance, 14 grams or more, but less than 28 grams, and then selling or transferring documents or ID to establish false date or ID.
2: Well, we thought we had also advised Nancy. She is in custody for a lot of drugs and lying about her name.

106 to State Line Jail with 2J3 females. South Lake will be transporting one. Beginning miles is 114. They'll be following me. 112.

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1: Both warrants confirmed and both PMP leveled.
0: Wonderful. Thank you.
2: Shawnee Drive, Crescent Bucks Way, for Heart Problems 2. The RP is not on the scene. Doctor signed in to monitor the patient's cardiac. And he's having cardiac issues now. There's not this information. 125.

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1: First name of Valerie, the first one that 103 tried to run out.

0: Negative. For Valerie, we didn't get a DMV match. Actually, correction. For, yeah, left, the strong fighter first to Valerie does come back with the DMV. Valid Class C, correct the buses.
1: Central. Central. Central. Central.

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Check out on him.

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1: Take both of us off and attach us to the call. 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

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Please protected in a TPO that's out of San Mateo. Negative Adam Sam, Carson Douglas.

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0: 172. 172. I don't know what it is, female or something, walking a dog on Stephanie, just east of 395.
1: Stephanie, just east of 395.

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1: 172.
0: Lassa Charles Ocean Nora. Tom Robert Edward. Robert Adam Sam. First and Nicole. DOB 11-17 of 80. Supposedly out of Nevada.

0: violation, and then there's at least four offense records through Highway Patrol.
1: Great. Go ahead and confirm.
0: 10-4.
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Mary Adam, Zebra Ocean, first. Robert Ida, Zebra Adam, Lincoln David Yellow, date of birth 6/19 of 64. Nevada DL 010-195-5825.

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0: to 1027 29 on 1. George Adam Robert, Charles Ida Adam, Bursa, John Ocean, Stephen, Edward Paul Henry, date of birth 8/2/91, Nevada DL 020-511-3053.
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Christina, King, Robert, Ida, Sam, Tom, Ida, Nora, Adam, UB 8-20-90, Nevada 02-02-83-4121. 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

clear showing suspended 328 of 26 on a 21 Nissan Utility to Lassa Bertucci, first of Brian out of Minden. Air subjects 29 clear, valley class C Charles, Nick of Adam Sam.

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0: 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Number 326, 1984, Oregon 935, 9279.
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everyone. On the 2029 clear current on a 2014 Mercedes to Lassen Neal First of James, your subject Lassen Neal First of Roberts, 29 clear, valid, Oregon.

press 27 for Friday 4 or press 9.

Suspect northbound 395 from US Bank, approximately 3, goes a red hatchback with no gas tank cover. Should have damage on the driver's side front end. Hit the RP's vehicle, kept going northbound 395 from US Bank. Clear 1029 hours.

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1: Kiefer.
0: Scotty, not sure if the address is right. The map's plotting at Chase Bank. I'm 23 U.S. Bank, and I don't see anyone.
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0: 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Mileage is 6046.
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Can you please landline dispatch for a question?

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1: Status.

0: figure for, what was the name of the RP for the welfare check?
1: This is a brother, Dr. Edward K.

Valley units, Purdue copy, APL, domestic battery, suspect at the Carson City, break. Continuing, APL, domestic battery, suspect out of Carson City, last seen southbound South Carson from Clear Creek approximately 10 ago. White Ford F-150, Arkansas 28, Boy King Charles 81 Zebra, break. Continuing, suspects can be a last of Russell, first of Alton 1010 of 92. He does have a flag for violent tendencies and assault on law enforcement. Unknown where he possibly could be going, possibly en route to his sister's residence, unknown address. Again, last seen southbound South Carson or 395 from Clear Creek approximately 10 ago. A white Ford F-150, Arkansas 28. Clear 1150.

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I spoke to her via 21. 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

0: 27292. Did you see her similar incident and our previous contact?
1: Dave.

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204272, based on the 911 call, it was somewhere in California, San Mateo or something. Copy, thank you.

0: Corvette's A-firm still has eyes on her. Looks like in the area of Johnson and Nolan. She's on foot, black pants, a light yellow top.
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0: 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I'll be out at the Dressville Clinic following up on the 1050.

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Okay, follow up. 15. 814, 814, Mabel.

Marine 24, mutual aid request 31 for EDSO, overdue paddle boarder attempting to cross the lake. Sometime 12:15.

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0: Cedar Fire copy of 76 to Johnson Lane and 395 westbound. They're going to be in a left turn lane. It's a blocking 46 green Subaru Outback.
1: 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If you're still on the phone, they might want to start their roadside assistance.
0: Copy. I'm no longer landline.
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0: Do you have a starting point and an ending point for this battle border?
1: Sounds like he started over on the west side of East Bay and attempted to come over to our side. Unknown exact location. We'll try to get a bit further. You're going to be ATLing for a 22-year-old male, about 5'7", 120. Red and black rental life jacket. White paddleboard.
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0: by the coordinates in the call is where he put in at, and he was left being a mile offshore from the, those coordinates going to.
1: Onto the side of the road, we're not destructing anymore.

1284. She's having someone pick her up. She's off the road. Close it out, no report.

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0: Ted has been responding 957 Starlight Court for RPGs crackling in the trees, thinks it's possible wire arcing. Heavy Energy was advised they're requesting an update. They have an extended EPA. There we go.
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to ID this J3, the name number I put in the call notes. Will you reference that with Stoplink and see if they have the California DMV's photo?

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We are heading over to the one on Highway 50. 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
1: It's 29 and clear. Does have a valid registration to a 25 Forest River travel trailer to an address out of Fallon.
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0: It's a male. Lost phonetically, Nora, Edward Lincoln, Adam Mary, Adam George, Adam Lincoln, Adam. Two middle names, first part phonetically, Robert Union, David Robert, Edward Sam Henry, second part phonetically, King Union Mary, Adam Robert, first phonetically, Sam Union Boy, Henry Adam, Sam Henry. 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
0: And 76, Douglas County Jail, 1J3 female, beginning miles 136046.
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0: Copy. Can you assist?
1: Correction, it looks like it's suspended.

Kathy, ATL Reckless, westbound from Cave Rock. Break. Locations continuing Reckless, westbound from Cave Rock. It's a gray Lexus RX 350. California 2809, David Sam, yellow 594, comes back to an address out of Tahoe City. Vehicle ran over four cones, has been failure to maintain, driving over the double yellow. Again, last seen westbound 50, passing Cave Rock, 1442.

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0: 206. It sounds like that male subject is now eastbound on Langley.
1: Bam. Camera Layton County.
0: Copy. It sounds like it's Bradley James. He's on court conditions, obey laws, no drugs, alcohol, marijuana, search and seizure.
1: Copy. Thanks.

0: 6. Good. On 119 Lincoln, that 28's coming back to an address at a Bridgeport. If you want to just advise CHP, I'll go check out the trash.
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0: Area 6248, Camping Out 1024, Ridgeview Court. For a suicidal threat. RP is a fourth party. Advice that a female stated she wanted to end her life. She possibly fell and has a head injury and possibly pushed her medical alarm. We haven't gotten anything. Blast of Metcalf versus Karen. She's turned in clear valid.
1: 204, copy. I'm 23.

Team Lincoln, is he up at the lake or in the valley?

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1: That's 2MS at station. I'll handle 115.
0: Copy, you're going to handle 115. I'll be
1: 10-8. 272, did 122 Lincoln happen in the parking lot or on the highway?

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1: Copy. Will you please advise NHP?
0: Name?

0: 204, we're code 4 duration. This is a medical issue. I'll go ahead and close it out here shortly. Excuse me for using my our service.
1: Copy, do you need me to respond, medic?
0: Negative, husband will advise if he did choose medics. And negative, suicidal.

0: 306 was 303 trying to get a hold of me.
1: Negative.
2: I was trying to get a hold of 203.
1: With that 1050 on topsy there on the northbound lane on the side. No, negative injury. Can you notify NHP?
3: They've already been advised.
1: People are.

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1: Copy. I'm going to clear to make them primary, please.

68 copy on to trespass Maverick South. 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He did leave. 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

0: 6. I'll be out with the mail subject in the Maverick parking lot. 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
1: Related to the trespass?
0: Unknown, I'm an idea.

0: Saturday Match on the suspect. You're static, connect.
1: Is 06 advising she's out with the subject?
0: Hey, sir, I'm in the parking lot. Gray shorts, black shirt.
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2: 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I believe she's trying to get a hold of me for the call I took earlier regarding her daughter.

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It's white Chevy SUV with ducks on the dash. Vehicle failure to maintain lanes, almost rear-ended RP.

0: airport.
1: RP was able to follow the suspect. Can you put a test call up for 200 Centennial? That's where the suspect lives.